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0: have a particular song that takes you back to summer's past, that makes you think of long, hot summer days or road trips with the top down? You know what I'm talking about. You hear the first note of that song and you start thinking about that moonlit night when you were dancing barefoot in the gymnasium, celebrating the prom. Or you think about that special day at the beach that is forever etched in your memory. Well, if you've got a song like that, let me know. And I will try to play it for you right here on my show to bring all those memories flooding back. 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

0: hope you are having a wonderful evening, spending some time with family or friends, especially if you are about to enter into a new chapter in life. So many people have called the last few weeks who have students graduating or who are graduating seniors, either from high school or college. And it's that bittersweet feeling of knowing that there's so much excitement and challenges and opportunities that are ahead. And yet it's so hard to close the door on the way that life has been for so long. Maybe you're one of those people who embraces change. You love change, change of scenery. You adapt to new environments quickly. You like challenges. You like jumping in with both feet, and you rarely look before you leap. That would be me. Or maybe you're more like my sister and a couple of my children who cannot stand change. It's hard to transition or to envision yourself in a different setting, a different environment, taking on a different role or having different friends. Well, like it or not, you're going to have some changes ahead. That's one thing you can be sure of. And we are here to ease you through those changes in life and to celebrate with you the good changes, the new opportunities, and the new chances for you to grow and develop. Thank you for not changing your radio station and for being here with me tonight. 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
0: Hi, Jason. This is Delilah. What can I do for you?
17: Delilah, I'm calling because I miss somebody.
0: Who's on your heart?
17: My ex-girlfriend.
0: What's her name?
17: Her name is Rachel. I love her very, very much.
0: How she much very, up. Very much?
17: Very, very much. She's the only girl I've ever loved, Miss Delilah.
0: How old are you?
17: I'm 24.
0: And how did Rachel carve your heart out of your chest and stomp all over it?
17: I don't know. She just, she just wanted to be friends, go our own way.
0: But why?
17: I have no idea. She really didn't know why either. She just said she needed time and space or something like that. So
0: she didn't even give you a legitimate reason?
17: No, she just said that she just wanted to be friends.
0: And when was this?
17: About a month and a half ago.
0: Oh, so you're still crying the blues.
17: Oh, man, I still miss her dearly.
0: Sitting there holding something that used to belong to her that still smells like her and crying.
17: Oh, yeah. Oh, yeah. Oh,
0: listening
17: yeah.
0: to all these love songs I play, and every time one speaks to your heart, you're a pile of Jell-O all over again.
17: Oh, my goodness. You know it. You know it.
0: You know what was the worst part for me when I was so in love and the first love of my life left me is I was hosting this show at the time. So I'd start to talk on the air and I'd have to turn off my microphone because I was crying.
17: I hear that. I hear that. But I miss this girl dearly, and I believe I'll forever be in love with this girl.
18: I believe you will too, Jason. You know, and, when you love that completely, it never goes away.
19: I feel by the wayside like everyone else.

0: meditating. Let me ask you a question. Do you actively participate in your life? Do you get involved in your own life? Do you get involved in your children's lives, your friends' lives? Are you emotionally available and present? Or do you sit by and watch it passively as if it were a movie? Are you always the victim? It's somebody else's fault. Or do you miss out on your own life entirely because you are too busy being distracted, being entertained with television or Facebook or movies or whatever that you are investing your energy into, instead of investing it into the people in your life, your family and friends? I hope the stories that we share on this show at night encourages you to live life fully, to get involved in your life and in the lives of those that you love. 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
6: This is Toledo Mayor Wade Capsicavage with your Mayor's Monday Minute. 1 year from today, the best women golfers in the world will be in Toledo competing in the U.S. Open, and that got me thinking of S.P. Germain. S.P. Germain is the reason duffers like me and you can enjoy golf on weekends. Because when he lived in Toledo around the turn of the 20th century, golf was a very elitist sport. It was for the Rockefellers and the Carnegies and the fancy folks. He decided to democratize the sport and bring it to the people. He opened one of the first public golf courses in America, Ottawa Park, which now today is the oldest public golf course west of New York City. And when the 1920 U.S. Open was being played in Inverness, he allowed the professionals to use the golf club. Now, how does that strike a blow for the common man? Well, remember, professionals were looked down upon then because they actually had to earn money to play golf. So S.P. Germain brought the sport to me and you, and that's part of Toledo's story.
14: A little fun always comes with a little mess. Good thing.

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0: Do you feel tonight that life is like a roller coaster at one of the boardwalks or one of the amusement parks you may go to in the summer? The ups and the downs and the twists and the turns, and it's exhilarating one minute and terrifying the next. Well, if you're like me and you love roller coasters, that's not a bad thing. But if the roller coaster ride makes you sick, get out of line. Stop doing the same crazy things that put you on that roller coaster of emotion. Just a thought. 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
0: Kim, this is Delilah. What can I do for you?
27: I'm just calling. I was thinking about needing a song tonight. Actually, I've been trying to get a hold of you for a while. Me and my husband, we've been married 6 years just last weekend, and we have 3 kids, and we don't have any love there. There's nothing there. We argue and fight all the time. There's no passion. There's nothing. There's not even any respect. And the kids see it, and they're hurting. And
0: see, the last thing you said, out of everything you said, that's what matters most.
27: And that's because the way it's done, and we always think it's going to be good for the kids that we stay together. It's not. It's not.
0: Passion comes and goes. Love comes and goes. Those things ebb and flow like the tide. But if there's no respect, then you got a huge problem.
27: Yep.
2: So what seems to be at the crux of the problem? Like if you were to put it in a pot, melt it down, you know, get rid of all the extraneous stuff, what is the one thing that keeps pulling you apart and keeps destroying your relationship?
27: I don't think there ever was love. I think there was only passion in the beginning, and we just kind of tried to build on that, and there was never anything else after that because there's never been any conversations. We never talked. We've never done anything. It's been 7 years of fakeness, it feels. You know what I mean? Like, there's never been a real relationship.
2: What's your husband's name, Kim?
27: June.
2: Have you tried counseling? Have you tried marriage counseling? Have you talked?
27: Every time we break up, he wants, you know, he says, okay, we'll do counseling. And then as soon as he comes back, we don't do it. And this last time on my anniversary, I asked him if we could do counseling, and he said he won't do it.
2: Oh, so that's got to be kind of tough.
27: Yeah, it is. And I think that it's done now, and I don't know where he's going to go. I don't know where I'm going to go, but it's sad.
2: Well, for your kid's sake, for your sanity's sake, if there is a way that you two can see a counselor, somebody who's, you know, has years of experience helping people to work through their differences, you know, never say never. Things can be salvaged and saved.

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17: This is Toledo Mayor Wade Capsicavage with your Mayor's Monday Minute. 1 year from today, the best women golfers in the world will be in Toledo competing in the U.S. Open, and that got me thinking of S.P. Germain. S.P. Germain is the reason duffers like me and you can enjoy golf on weekends. Because when he lived in Toledo around the turn of the 20th century, golf was a very elitist sport. It was for the Rockefellers and the Carnegies and the fancy folks. He decided to democratize the sport and bring it to the people. He opened one of the first public golf courses in America, Ottawa Park, which now today is the oldest public golf course west of New York City. And when the 1920 U.S. Open was being played in Inverness, he allowed the professionals to use the golf club. Now, how does that strike a blow for the common man? Well, remember, professionals were looked down upon then because they actually had to earn money to play golf. So S.P. Germain brought the sport to me and you, and that's part of Toledo's story.
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0: Tanya, hi. Welcome to the Delilah Show. What can I do for you?
21: Hi, Delilah. I'm having a really hard time. My husband of 20 years just decided that he didn't love me anymore and wanted to get a divorce. So I'm having a real hard time. But I have two beautiful boys. It's keeping me through hard times.
0: He just decided this, or he has decided this for some time?
21: About a month ago.
0: But I'm saying, was this something building that you didn't see coming?
21: Yes.
0: But if you look back over the last year, last 3 years, last 5 years, were there signs that perhaps he wasn't being as connected and committed as he should have been?
21: No, just for the last month and a half is when I noticed it, kind of a bombshell drop.
0: And has he moved out? Has he moved on? What's going on?
21: He's moved out and moved on.
0: So was that the reason that he decided he didn't love you? Was he already moving on?
21: I believe so.
0: Yeah, sounds like it. Okay, so what can I play for you to give you a little strength to carry on?
21: Just pick a good song that will lift my spirits.
0: Okay. You know there's no song in the world that's going to do that right now.
21: I know.
0: Good luck, sweetie.

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0: helping you to calm down, to breathe deep, to focus on what really, truly matters in life. It's sometimes so hard to prioritize, isn't it? I have a friend who is trying very hard to stay sober and trying to find serenity and build a program so she can be successful. But just when she starts to get in that groove, she hits the panic button and decides to take control again. Do you know anybody like that? Just when you start to relax, then suddenly you hit the panic button and you got to take control again and you wrestle it away and everything blows up in your face. Tonight, try to relax. 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We'll be back. 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

0: for me to bid you a fond good night. If I didn't get to your request or your dedication, I apologize. I'll be back tomorrow night with more of your favorite stories. 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
0: I got this sweet letter from a listener who says, "Dear Delilah, this letter comes to you from all the bridesmaids of a very special bride. She's always joked that her dream job is to be Delilah. So we thought she would appreciate a special dedication from her hero. Our girlfriend Katie is one of those people that the whole world falls in love with as soon as they meet her. She's warm, kind, filled with love. She lights up the room with her smile. She's everyone's shoulder to cry on. She's the life of the party. She and her fiancé Chris have been together for 8 years, and they're finally getting married this year. We could not be happier for them. We just wanted to wish them both all the love and all the happiness in the world, and we want them to know that we're looking forward to celebrating many more years of love and laughter to come. Thank you so much from the bridesmaids, Annie, Caden, Aaron, Heather, Jenny, Kim, Lori, Melissa, and Sandy. I want to know how you girls all agreed on dresses. Have a beautiful wedding, and thank you for letting me be a part of the celebration."

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101.5 The River. Welcome to Tuesday. How are you? My name is Dana McKay. Thank you so much for having us on. Always appreciate you listening. This is Green Day and good riddance.

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1: That was Lionel Richie. We are all about playing a great variety of music while you're working overnight. I'm Dana McKay, and you've been amazing when it comes to following me on Instagram, reaching out. Now we got to get things going on the talk back. 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

0: 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That was Billy Joel, and I guess someone who used to work with him is making a movie about his life, and he is not happy about it. This is Alex Morin.
1: They say the holy water's watered down, and this town's lost its faith. Our colors will fade,

0: We've got your variety from the 80s, 90s, and now on 101.5 The River. That was Alex Warren and Ordinary. How's it going? I'm Dana McKay. Let me know what I can do for you. 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
2: Hello, Dr. Bill. This is General Anthony Wayne.
1: Anthony Wayne? This is an honor.
2: George Washington referred me to you. 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
1: 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You know where that is?
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1: We're just a 3-minute walk from Anthony Wayne High School. 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
2: what
1: that is?
2: 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Of course I do.
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101.5, The River. I could just wallow in Adele songs when it comes to the bad luck I have with dating. Wait until I tell you what some guy who blew me off a year ago had the audacity to ask me. That's coming up in

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1: Well, if you think the grass is greener not being married, I can tell you. I mean, I'm not unhappy, but dating is a disaster. So let me tell you what this guy did. I connected with him on a dating app over a year ago. We were supposed to meet up. He canceled, said he was sick. Then we make another plan. I go to the Starbucks. He never shows up. Says he got stuck at work. I mean, he did text me and tell me, hey, I'm running late. And then he finally said, I'm not going to make it. Work thing, fine. Then he tells me, I'm going to make it up to you. I promise. Never hear from him again. Until the other day, he finds me on Instagram somehow. You can follow me there, by the way, at Dana McKay Radio. And he sends me a DM on Instagram. He's like, hey, remember me? I'd really like another chance to meet up with you. And I'm like, oh, you found me on Instagram. You see what a good time I am. And you know that you missed out. And I said, I'm sorry, but you blew me off three times. You don't get a fourth chance, right? I mean, I'm not giving this guy another chance. Dana McKay Radio on Insta. Let me know.
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101.5, The River. So Friday is what I would consider to be a very important holiday. I'm going to tell you all about it in just a couple of minutes. And it's not really an important holiday, but it is to me.

0: 101.5, The River, variety from the 80s, 90s, and now. That's Vanessa Carlton and 1,000 Miles. I'm Dana McKay, and Friday is National Donut Day. Now, if you know anything about me, you know that I am very devoted, very loyal to Dunkin', especially when it comes to donuts. Like, I'll cheat on Dunkin' coffee and have a Starbucks, but when it comes to donuts, I do Dunkin'. That's about it. Those are the ones I grew up on, the ones I love. But all kinds of places, anybody that's got donuts, including Krispy Kreme, I know they've got a promotion with free donuts. National Donut Day is coming up on Friday, one of two National Donut Days throughout the year. The next one is in November.
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3: I actually think DJs were the original influencers. You invited them into your home. You invited them into your ear. You built a relationship with them. You understood and trusted the things that were interesting to them. And yes, now that's got a full flywheel and it's very video-based and there's a lot of different types of influence. And so thinking about the plethora of content, human-created versus not human-created, I think as humans, we're always looking to feel something. And so I think human connection is never going to go away.
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1: 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I'm Dana McKay. 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
1: What's the grossest thing you've seen someone do on a plane? Got a list of the worst.

0: These beautiful things that I've got.
1: 101.5 The River. That's Benson Boone and Beautiful Things. I'm Dana McKay, and some not so beautiful things happen on planes. And a passenger just posted on Reddit after the woman sitting next to him started picking dead skin off her feet mid-flight. I think that's probably the grossest thing I've ever heard about someone doing on a plane. Also, some people change their baby's diaper on the plane just in the seat right there because it's really difficult to do it in the bathroom. So that's another one. And another thing that I think is gross that people do on planes, even though not everyone thinks it's gross, is when they order V8 or tomato juice. It stinks.
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I'm Dana McKay, keeping you company while you're working overnight. 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

101.5, The River, variety from the 80s, 90s, and now. Do you like the self-checkout? I probably use the self-checkout when I've got too much stuff in my cart, but why a lot of employees say they've had enough of self-checkout. That's coming up.

0: 101.5, The River. That was Train, Drops of Jupiter. I'm Dana McKay, and a lot of people like the self-checkout. I love it. In fact, I probably use it when I shouldn't because I've got too much stuff, but it might be convenient for shoppers. It's becoming a major headache for employees because people bring full carts through the checkout line, guilty. Also because customers trigger errors and then they walk away, the machine freezes, people ignoring card-only signs, scanning everything, and then acting shocked when they can't use cash. And then people who complain about doing the job themselves. So yeah, self-checkout seems like a good idea, maybe not so much.
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0: 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I'm Dana McKay. Good morning. Thank you so much for having us on. I would really love to know why you are up so early. Like, what makes you get up at 4 a.m.? Or maybe you've been up all night and you're just about to be done with your shift. 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It's that simple. Tap that red microphone, and it will give you the opportunity to record your voice up to 30 seconds. 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
1: It's Dana McKay, and I wanted to let you know that today is National Rotisserie Chicken Day. And do you remember this? A couple of weeks ago, the TSA put out this random tweet saying that you can bring a rotisserie chicken on a plane. Now, I hope nobody's doing that. Can you imagine someone just busts out a rotisserie chicken on a plane? But anyway, today is National Rotisserie Chicken Day, so if you need an idea for dinner, there you go.

0: 101.5 The River, Toledo's home for the best variety from the 80s, 90s, and now. Thank you so much for having us on this morning. It's Dana McKay, and while you're listening on the iHeartRadio app, make sure you leave a talkback. Let me know where you're listening, what you're up to. Are you just getting up? Are you just getting ready to go home after working all night? I just want to know what you're doing. So let me know the talkback mic on the iHeartRadio app. And also wanted to make sure you're aware that today is National Leave Work Early Day. So again, if you're just getting up, getting ready for work, tell the boss it's National Get Out of Work Early Day. Have a great one.
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18: Good Tuesday morning. I'm Tatiana Cash with WTOL 11 News. Big news for downtown Waterville as the city secured $428,000 from the state of Ohio to clean up and redevelop the former Sunoco property on Farnsworth Road. The project will remove the old building and canopy, take out the underground fuel tanks, and clean up contaminated soil. City leaders say the work will prepare the site for future development and help create new opportunities for businesses, jobs, and long-term growth in downtown. A timeline for the project, though, has not been released. Toledoans, you now have a new place to drop off all recyclables since the city is opening its new year-round recycling facility today. The Self-Service Center is on Creekside Avenue in North Toledo and will replace a seasonal summer drop-off event. It will be open Tuesdays through Saturdays for Toledo residents, and you will need to provide proof of residency. It will not accept household hazardous waste or tires, but there will be a collection event for those items next Saturday at the Toledo Road and Bridge Maintenance Building out on Central. This is Tatiana Cash from WTOL 11 News. River Toledo
0: weather. Here's your WTOL 11 weather forecast for this morning. Temperatures will be gradually warming out of the 50s up into the middle 70s. Plenty of sunshine will be around for today. UV index will be high, so make sure you're wearing plenty of sunscreen if you're heading on out. We will notice a bit of a lake breeze with breezy conditions up to 15 miles an hour. We'll hold on to that warmer trend heading into Wednesday as we return back to the 80s. For WTOL 11, I'm meteorologist Davis Wells.
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0: 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A look at the roads.
4: US 23 northbound at Monroe, expect to find the roadway reduced to two lanes. The 280 northbound off-ramp to Greenbelt Parkway is shut down till at least 6 a.m. this morning. Same thing goes for your 280 southbound off-ramp to Front Street, shut down till at least 6 a.m. And 75 southbound between Ottawa River Road and I-280, the right lane is closed. I'm Davida from the Total Traffic Center.
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3: River Toledo Weather.
4: Here's your WTOL 11 weather forecast. For this morning, temperatures will be gradually warming out of the 50s up into the middle 70s. Plenty of sunshine will be around for today. UV index will be high, so make sure you're wearing plenty of sunscreen if you're heading on out. We will notice a bit of a lake breeze with breezy conditions up to 15 miles an hour. We'll hold on to that warmer trend heading into Wednesday as we return back to the 80s. For WTOL 11, I'm meteorologist Davis Wells.
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7: Good Tuesday morning. I'm Tatiana Cash with WTOL 11 News. Ohio Governor Mike DeWine is touting a major economic boost for Northwest Ohio this morning. We told you back in April about a big manufacturing company coming to Rossford. We now know the manufacturer is auto supplier OP Mobility Exterior USA. The development is expected to create more than 500 full-time jobs and generate up to $40 million in new annual payroll by 2030. City leaders say the project could help strengthen the local economy for years to come. And it's finally here. Toledo pools and splash pads are now open for the summer. You'll be able to use them from 1 to 6 Monday through Friday and noon to 6 Saturday and Sunday. The deep well over at Willie's Pools is undergoing repairs, so it will not be open just yet. Admission for all is $1 for those 12 and younger, and it's $2 for 13 and older. This is Tatiana Cash with WTOL 11 News.
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0: 101.5 The River, the 80s to now. Good morning, it's Teresa Lucas. Beautiful day ahead of us, sunshine, high in the mid-70s. And you know, I have to ask, would you rather be with a funny person or a smart person for like your better half? Missy, how about you?
1: Hey, Teresa. I'd rather have somebody that's funny because let me tell you something. You don't want a person in your house telling you every single time that you're wrong, right?
0: You know what? You may be onto something there.
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0: 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Hey, it's Teresa Lucas. Thanks so much for letting me hang out with you. Here we are, summertime, where we all close our eyes and do a little daydreaming of having enough money to escape somewhere. Gina, what are you thinking about?
1: Oh, man, I'm taking myself on a trip. I'm leaving this family.
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3: 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A look at the roads.
4: So things slow down as we approach US 23 northbound at Monroe. Expect to find construction zone where the roadway's been reduced to 2 lanes. And earlier reported closures have reopened and we're not seeing big slowdowns in those areas. Still keeping a close eye out for work crews that may be on the roadways. I'm Davida from the Total Traffic Center.
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8: Good Tuesday morning. I'm Tatiana Cash with WTOL 11 News. Big news for downtown Waterville as the city secured $428,000 from the state of Ohio to clean up and redevelop the former Sunoco property on Farnsworth Road. The project will remove the old building and canopy, take out the underground fuel tanks, and clean up contaminated soil. City leaders say the work will prepare the site for future development and help create new opportunities for businesses, jobs, and long-term growth in downtown. A timeline for the project, though, has not been released. Toledoans, you now have a new place to drop off all recyclables since the city is opening its new year-round recycling facility today. The self-service center is on Creekside Avenue in North Toledo and will replace a seasonal summer drop-off event. It will be open Tuesdays through Saturdays for Toledo residents, and you will need to provide proof of residency. It will not accept household hazardous waste or tires, but there will be a collection event for those items next Saturday at the Toledo Road and Bridge Maintenance Building out on Central. This is Tatiana Cash with WTOL 11 News.
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0: Good morning, it's Teresa Lucas here on 101.5 The River. We're playing the 80s to now. Beautiful day ahead of us, mid-70s for the high, lots of sunshine. You know, don't you just get so bummed out, I know I do, when there's something that you find that you really like to eat, and then it goes away. For me, it's Stouffer's Korean meatballs. They were only available for a limited time, but man, they're gone. I miss them. We've been trying to recreate them at home, but no luck. What's something that you hope never goes away?
1: They can't take away the frosting from Wendy's.
0: Oh my gosh, no, they can't ever do that.
1: Because then I would have nothing to dip my fries in. Yeah, it's good. I don't use ketchup, just frosting.
0: Oh, I am right there with you on that one.
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4: Coming out at this hour, traffic is moving right along without huge backups or delays. We are still watching the construction zone on US 23 northbound at Monroe. The roadway has been reduced to 2 lanes. Traffic may slow as you approach and getting through the area. I'm Davida from the Total Traffic Center.
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13: weather. Here's your WTOL 11 weather forecast. For this morning, temperatures will be gradually warming out of the 50s up into the middle 70s. Plenty of sunshine will be around for today. UV index will be high, so make sure you're wearing plenty of sunscreen if you're heading on out. We will notice a bit of a lake breeze with breezy conditions up to 15 miles an hour. We'll hold on to that warmer trend heading into Wednesday as we return back to the 80s. For WTOL 11, I'm meteorologist Davis Wells.
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15: Good Tuesday morning. I'm Tatiana Cash with WTOL 11 News. Ohio Governor Mike DeWine is touting a major economic boost for Northwest Ohio this morning. We told you back in April about a big manufacturing company coming to Rossford. We now know the manufacturer is auto supplier OP Mobility Exterior USA. The development is expected to create more than 500 full-time jobs and generate up to $40 million in new annual payroll by 2030. City leaders say the project could help strengthen the local economy for years to come. And it's finally here. Toledo pools and splash pads are now open for the summer. You'll be able to use them from 1 to 6 Monday through Friday and noon to 6 Saturday and Sunday. The deep well over at Willie's Pools is undergoing repairs, so it will not be open just yet. Admission for all is $1 for those 12 and younger, and it's $2 for 13 and older. This is Tatiana Cash with WTOL 11 News.
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0: 80s to now on 101.5 The River. How you doing this morning? It's Teresa Lucas. You know, I have a confession to make. I have this really bad habit when I lock my car, you know, when I get out of it and I'm walking back into the house or into the store. I check to make sure I locked it like 3 times. All you hear is bloop, bloop, bloop, bloop, bloop, bloop. As if once just wasn't enough. Hey, is there anything that you do multiple times just to be sure?
1: Even after I've put something in my purse, I have to double check before I leave the house to make sure I have it.
0: You know what? I've done that too.
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4: We are running into bumper-to-bumper traffic as we approach 75 northbound after Ohio 613. An accident's been spotted with the two left lanes blocked. Also running into a slow go as we approach US 23 northbound at Monroe. This is a construction zone where the roadway's been reduced to 2 lanes. I'm Davida from the Total Traffic Center.
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6: Good Tuesday morning. I'm Tatiana Cash with WTOL 11 News. Big news for downtown Waterville as the city secured $428,000 from the state of Ohio to clean up and redevelop the former Sunoco property on Farnsworth Road. The project will remove the old building and canopy, take out the underground fuel tanks, and clean up contaminated soil. City leaders say the work will prepare the site for future development and help create new opportunities for businesses, jobs, and long-term growth in downtown. A timeline for the project, though, has not been released. Toledoans, you now have a new place to drop off all recyclables since the city is opening its new year-round recycling facility today. The self-service center is on Creekside Avenue in North Toledo and will replace a seasonal summer drop-off event. It will be open Tuesdays through Saturdays for Toledo residents, and you will need to provide proof of residency. It will not accept household hazardous waste or tires, but there will be a collection event for those items next Saturday at the Toledo Road and Bridge Maintenance Building out on Central. This is Tatiana Cash with WTOL 11 News.
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We're playing the 80s to now, and I'm not kidding. My hands right now are kind of balmy. I'm excited. We're about to find out who's performing at our iHeartRadio Music Festival out in Vegas this year. The lineup coming up in minutes.

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0: 80s to now, mid-70s and sunshine today. That's awesome. Hey there, it's Teresa Lucas. Welcome, summer. Hey, Crystal, is there anything you want to do this summer?
1: You know what? I want to take a road trip.
0: Perfect. You know what? I've got great news for you. You know, America is turning 250, right? We are celebrating with $250,000 in cash, and we're giving it away $2,500 at a time. So think about it. 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Good luck.
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12: Here's your WTO 11 weather forecast for this morning. Temperatures will be gradually warming out of the 50s up into the middle 70s. Plenty of sunshine will be around for today. UV index will be high, so make sure you're wearing plenty of sunscreen if you're heading on out. We will notice a bit of a lake breeze with breezy conditions up to 15 miles an hour. We'll hold on to that warmer trend heading into Wednesday as we return back to the 80s. For WTO 11, I'm meteorologist Davis Wells.
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0: Taylor Swift, who just announced yesterday that she's got a brand new song called I Knew It, I Knew You, which will be part of Toy Story 5. 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
31: weather. Here's your WTOL 11 weather forecast for this morning. Temperatures will be gradually warming out of the 50s up into the middle 70s. Plenty of sunshine will be around for today. UV index will be high, so make sure you're wearing plenty of sunscreen if you're heading on out. We will notice a bit of a lake breeze with breezy conditions up to 15 miles an hour. We'll hold on to that warmer trend heading into Wednesday as we return back to the 80s. For WTOL 11, I'm meteorologist Davis Wells.
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0: Rose on 1.5 The River. Well, the lineup for the iHeartRadio Music Festival is officially out. And it's stacked this year with artists such as BTS, Goo Goo Dolls, Kenny Chesney, Lainey Wilson, Weezer, and even Snoop Dogg is on it. 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
24: weather. Here is your WTOL 11 weather forecast. Looking beautiful for this Tuesday afternoon. Lots of sunshine, and we're actually tracking temperatures just a little bit below average in the mid-70s. But again, those bright blue skies helping us feel warmer than what we actually are. More sunshine on the way for Wednesday, but also seeing those temperatures warming back up to the 80s. And we're staying in the 80s for the rest of the week and staying dry all the way through Friday. For WTOL 11, I'm meteorologist Kaylee Bowers.
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Let's hear for the boy. 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Well, I actually want to give away a pair of tickets for you to see him live. 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

Gordon, who is headed to Ford Field Saturday, August 29th for his North American Loop Tour. 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

0: Hey, it's Emily. I hope you're having a great Tuesday so far. Well, if you start seeing soccer balls in the soda aisle, no, you're not imagining things. Coca-Cola just dropped these limited edition soccer ball-shaped bottles ahead of the World Cup, and people are already spotting them at Walmart. And yes, they're becoming a collector's item. They've even got special stickers hidden under some bottles. So it's kind of like a little surprise every time you open one. So if you're doing your grocery run this week, keep an eye out, because apparently even your Coca-Cola is getting ready for kickoff.
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0: Mark your calendar for next week because Watershed Weekend is coming to downtown Toledo June 11th through the 14th along the Glass City Riverwalk. 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
13: River Toledo weather.
14: Here is your WTOL 11 weather forecast. Looking beautiful for this Tuesday afternoon. Lots of sunshine, and we're actually tracking temperatures just a little bit below average in the mid-70s. But again, those bright blue skies helping us feel warmer than what we actually are. More sunshine on the way for Wednesday, but also seeing those temperatures warming back up to the 80s. And we're staying in the 80s for the rest of the week and staying dry all the way through Friday. For WTOL 11, I'm meteorologist Kaylee Bowers.
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0: Well, it's week two of Rossford Stroll the Street with Easy Pickens performing tonight in the Edward Ford Memorial Park Pavilion. 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

0: 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It's on 101.5 The River. Hey, everybody, it's Emily. 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
24: River Toledo Weather.
25: Here is your WTOL 11 weather forecast. Looking beautiful for this Tuesday afternoon. Lots of sunshine, and we're actually tracking temperatures just a little bit below average in the mid-70s. But again, those bright blue skies helping us feel warmer than what we actually are. More sunshine on the way for Wednesday, but also seeing those temperatures warming back up to the 80s. And we're staying in the 80s for the rest of the week and staying dry all the way through Friday. For WTOL 11, I'm meteorologist Kaylee Bowers.
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29: River Toledo Weather.
30: Here is your WTOL 11 weather forecast. Looking beautiful for this Tuesday afternoon. Lots of sunshine, and we're actually tracking temperatures just a little bit below average in the mid-70s. But again, those bright blue skies helping us feel warmer than what we actually are. More sunshine on the way for Wednesday, but also seeing those temperatures warming back up to the 80s. And we're staying in the 80s for the rest of the week and staying dry all the way through Friday. For WTOL 11, I'm meteorologist Kaylee Bowers.
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1: Ed had a new milestone over the weekend. He is on a chart that he's never been on before. 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His song Repeat It is a big hit on there. 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

0: 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You can thank Carla. 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She's at the talkback mic in the corner of the iHeart app to ask for some Britney. Very cool. Thanks a lot. That was a good song for this time of the afternoon.
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4: 101.5 The River, a look at the roads.
5: We're seeing slowdowns on the Turnpike westbound after Highway 51. The accident here has crews on the scene. Now, U.S. 23 northbound at Monroe, construction has the roadway down to two lanes. Telegraph Road at East Alaska is a crash, and we've got the cleanup underway. I'm Rick Shrimp in the Total Traffic Center.
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18: Weather. Here is your WTOL 11 weather forecast. Looking beautiful for this Tuesday afternoon. Lots of sunshine, and we're actually tracking temperatures just a little bit below average in the mid-70s. But again, those bright blue skies helping us feel warmer than what we actually are. More sunshine on the way for Wednesday, but also seeing those temperatures warming back up to the 80s. And we're staying in the 80s for the rest of the week and staying dry all the way through Friday. For WTOL 11, I'm meteorologist Kaylee Bowers.
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1: A menu item is back at a fast food place today for the first time in 15 years because fans really wanted it back. It's a simple thing, but Burger King's King's Crown Nuggets are back. They're just chicken nuggets shaped in a crown, kind of funny looking. People missed them, so they're back today. I don't know how long they're going to be back, but you can get them.
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4: Still keeping an eye on a handful of crashes out there. The first one on Door, that's west of Detroit Avenue. Another accident, Telegraph, that's over at Lasky. And on Central Avenue, there's also a crash between Meadowood Drive and Douglas Road. I'm Eddie Zellick from the Total Traffic Center.
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5: 101.5 The River, a look at the roads.
6: There is still an accident on Door that is west of Detroit Avenue. Also a crash on Telegraph Road at Lasky Road. Keep in mind, northbound US 23 at Monroe, only two lanes open due to construction. That'll be there through the middle of July. I'm Eddie Zellick from the Total Traffic Center.
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15: weather. Gorgeous early June weather will continue this evening. Clear skies and turning cooler tonight. Lows dip back into the upper 40s to near 50 degrees. It'll be a bit of a chilly, dry start to the day Wednesday. Brilliant sunshine yet again into the afternoon. Highs will reach into the lower 80s. Turning warmer with mostly sunny skies on Thursday. Temperatures back to the mid-80s. For WTOL 11, I'm Chief Meteorologist Chris Vickers.
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And we announced the iHeartRadio Music Festival this morning. You got your chance again today to win your way in before the tickets go on sale. 6 o'clock. 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
1: We'll go to Utah for today's feel-good story of the day, where a young owl was found trapped, but a team refused to let that be the end of the story. Really great ending. 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
1: Let's go to Utah for today's feel-good story of the day, where last fall, a construction crew found a surprise when they showed up to work in the morning. An owl had somehow gotten into a concrete mixer and was stuck overnight, so the concrete had all dried on her face and her wings. They refused to let it end there. They got her to an animal sanctuary where doctors teamed up over the last year to clean off her wings and then get her rehabbed. This week, she flew away. She's back in the wild. End to an awesome long story.
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3: 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A look at the roads.
4: Another accident has now been cleared away that was on Door west of Detroit Avenue. And there's still an accident on Collingwood Boulevard between Melrose Avenue and Rockingham Street. Expect delays westbound 475 between ProMedica Parkway and Monroe. I'm Eddie Zellick from the Total Traffic Center.
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1: Yeah, how about the news that we're getting a new Taylor Swift song this week? It'll be in Toy Story. I knew it. I knew you. It was going to be out on Friday.

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1: 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The iHeartRadio Music Festival was announced for another year. Now it's time for you to win tickets before they go on sale later this week. Be around. 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

0: 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I'm Eddie Zellick from the Total Traffic Center.
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26: River Toledo weather.
27: Gorgeous early June weather will continue this evening. Clear skies and turning cooler tonight. Lows dip back into the upper 40s to near 50 degrees. It'll be a bit of a chilly, dry start to the day Wednesday. Brilliant sunshine yet again into the afternoon. Highs will reach into the lower 80s. Turning warmer with mostly sunny skies on Thursday. Temperatures back to the mid-80s. For WTOL 11, I'm Chief Meteorologist Chris Vickers.
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0: 101.5, The River, Toledo's home for the best variety from the 80s, 90s, and now. You know it's summertime when America's Got Talent is back on TV. They had the recap of 20 years of episodes last night. Now it's on to the real thing for the season, the first night of auditions for 2 hours tonight.
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2: 101.5, The River, a look at the roads.
3: There are still no accidents or other major problems out on the roadways right now, but on westbound 475, traffic is slow between 75 and Monroe, minute or two worth of delays in there. And northbound US 23 at Monroe, only two lanes open for construction. I'm Eddie Zellick from the Total Traffic Center.
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2: Yeah, I love we started celebrating America's 250 today by giving you the chance to win $2,500 for an American vacation this summer. 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One of the national parks? 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I hope you win. 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
31: River Toledo weather.
32: Gorgeous early June weather will continue this evening. Clear skies and turning cooler tonight. Lows dip back into the upper 40s to near 50 degrees. It'll be a bit of a chilly, dry start to the day Wednesday. Brilliant sunshine yet again into the afternoon. Highs will reach into the lower 80s, turning warmer with mostly sunny skies on Thursday. Temperatures back to the mid-80s. For WTOL11, I'm Chief Meteorologist Chris Vickers.
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33: Gorgeous early June weather will continue this evening. Clear skies and turning cooler tonight. Lows dip back to the upper 40s to near 50 degrees. It'll be a bit of a chilly, dry start to the day Wednesday. Brilliant sunshine yet again into the afternoon. Highs will reach into the lower 80s. Turning warmer with mostly sunny skies on Thursday, temperatures back to the mid-80s. For WTOL 11, I'm Chief Meteorologist Chris Vickers.
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0: Good evening. Welcome. Welcome to your Tuesday night. I'm going to be here to talk to you, to talk about a Tuesday. Did you have tacos tonight? Taco Tuesday in our household. We had chicken tacos tonight because I go to Costco and get the great chicken deal. And then we have chicken tacos every Tuesday, just about. Thank you for being here with us tonight. The phone lines are open 1-888-633-5452. Come on in and make yourself at home. You're listening to Delilah.
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0: Lewis, what can I do for you?
20: I was wanting to know if you could play a song for my wife, Misty.
0: Okay, tell me about Misty and what you want to hear for.
20: Well, I've been away for 7 months, and I just got back, and I want to play I'm Right Here Waiting for You.
0: Okay, when you say away, are you talking you were away stationed in the military or you were away?
20: I was out of town for 7 months.
0: Out of town. And were you forced to wear orange while you were out of town?
20: Yes, I was.
0: But now you're home.
20: Yes, I am home.
0: And you're not going to do anything foolish that's going to get you sent out of town again, right?
20: No, I'm not.
0: Promise me that.
20: I promise that, Delilah.
0: Okay. I'll play a song for your bride then.
20: Okay. Thank you.